0: Thursday here at Power 100. Lee's got me on the hands-free and headed out to the airport. What are you doing, mate?
1: I'm flying to Sydney.
0: Whereabouts in Sydney?
1: Pinkie Point.
0: Oh, where's that?
1: George's River, heading inland of Kurnell and all that.
0: Right. I don't think I've ever been there, mate. And I'm originally just north of Sydney. Well, have a great weekend away. Hopefully the weather is good for you. Bit of a cool start this morning, getting you ready for some of the cooler weather you're going to have in Sydney. After Eskimo Joe, two songs time. Together, a little game we call Jag the Joker. We didn't invent it. It's been in pubs here in Australia for many, many years. But it's super fun, super easy to play. And more importantly for you, there's $500 hiding up there. We'll do that in 10 at Power 100.
2: 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Others are more like Jag the Joker. 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
4: Flip the card over. It's the Joker.
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knocking on Bush as well. 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

29, drawing our meat tray raffle winner just before 8 o'clock this morning. Next up, giving you a chance, or a guarantee almost, to get a double pass to our movie preview. We're holding on June 3rd, the day before it comes out in cinemas, for Masters of the Universe. If that sounds familiar, it is a He-Man movie. The Mattel Cinematic Universe is alive with this new action-adventure movie, and I'll have your tickets very soon. Right after Jimmy Eat World, in fact. Right now, it's live, though. All over you, soundtracks, your Friday morning. It's better music and more of it here on Power 100.